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Gina DeGrange. Wow, we're playing the greatest hits of all time. You know what's coming up shortly? We're going to look at some of your answers to my question of the day. It is 8:15. It's Joe Cocker. You are so beautiful to me on 92.9 The Grand, playing the greatest hits of all time.

0: 92.9 The Grand, that is Street Hard in Hollywood. It is 8:21. My question of the day up on our 92.9 The Grand Facebook page. And yeah, we're getting out the pom-poms and we're cheering on our favorite team. The question tonight is, which professional sports team have you cheered for the longest? Chuck says the Toronto Maple Leafs the longest. I was 9 when they last won the Stanley Cup. Next to that, it would be the Hamilton Tiger Cats and then the Blue Jays. Donna says Hamilton Tiger Cats. Mary says the Habs. Maggie says the Leafs and the Tie Cats. Pamela loves the Leafs. Greg says Toronto Maple Leafs since the late 70s. Nancy says, well, Toronto Maple Leafs. Last time they won the Cup, I was in my mom's belly, but still cheering. Buffalo Bills, not quite as long. And Mary says, I hesitate to admit it, but the Maple Leafs. So there's Gary's question of the day up on our 92.9 The Grand Facebook page. Which professional sports team have you cheered for the longest? Well, they're sending out an SOS, and they're next.
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It's the Commodores on The Grand.

0: edition on the Grand Baby. I love you. It is Andy Kim. It is 8:49. And with the Toronto Blue Jays tonight, bottom of the sixth inning, it is the Jays 3, Kansas City, nothing. And it is an outdoor movie night under the stars, Kinsman Park in Caledonia. It is coming up on Friday night, 7 to 10 o'clock. This family-friendly event features free admission to everybody. 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Be sure to bring a lawn chair and a blanket. I'm thinking maybe one blanket for the ground and maybe another blanket to put around you. It might be chilly, so yeah, keep that in mind. Jacket, blanket for sure. It is outdoor movie night under the stars, Kinsman Park, Caledonia, coming up on Friday night starting at 7 o'clock. Well, they were considered a new wave band back in the late 70s, and they're coming up after this.
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92.9 The Grand, playing the greatest hits of all time. It is 9-11. Up in a moment or two, we'll have a look at, well, did you hear this? We're going to talk about a movie. We're going to talk about a group. And we're going to talk about a superstar. That's all coming up shortly. Right now, it is Hey 19, Steely Dan on 92.9 The Grand. Wait.

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0: Playing the greatest hits of all time, 92.9 The Grand. That is due said, Mama, let him play some rock and roll. It is 9:20. A buddy of mine who has a garage band posted a video up on Facebook last week. And they were literally playing in a garage, and they did that song, and they did it excellently. I'm Gary Chittum, and have a look at, well, did you hear this? Paramount Pictures is developing a sequel to the 2003 romantic comedy, How to Lose a Guy in 10 Days, with Kate Hudson as the producer. Also, did you hear this? After a 60-year run, the Hollies have announced they are done touring. And finally, did you hear this? Dolly Parton remains one of the best-selling artists in history, with over 100 million records worldwide. She has recorded 49 solo studio albums and spawned 25 number one hit singles on the Billboard country charts, tying her with, or for the most, by any female artist in history. She will be sadly missed. It is 9:21. Blondie is up after this.
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tell you the greatest hits of all time, 92.9, they're the Grand. That is Blue Rodeo and Try. And friends of mine who live out in BC posted some pics the other day up on Facebook. They went to a Blue Rodeo concert, had a great time. They loved the tunes. It was all outdoors. Looked like a great setting. Well, how can you go wrong? It's BC, right? It is 9:38, and you know what? 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And we're also on the speakers at home, both Alexa and Google Home. So there you go. You can listen to 92.9 The Grand anywhere. Even out in British Columbia. Ain't no woman like the one I got. It's the Four Tops on 92.9 The Grand, playing the greatest hits of...

0: 92.9 The Grand, my best friend's girlfriend. They are the Cars. It is 9:49. And the Caledonia Lions Club, they're collecting gently worn shoes to send to Souls for Souls Canada, where they will be distributed worldwide. All gently used pairs of shoes and no heels, okay? But they will all be dropped off into a bin at the Caledonia Arena, 100 Haddington Street, all right? The shoes will go to help local entrepreneurs in third world countries to get out of poverty by creating their own storefront and selling those shoes. 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Yeah, I'm not going to wear them anymore, and they're still in pretty good shape. Drop them off at 100 Haddington Street in Caledonia as the Lions Club are collecting these to send them to Souls for Souls Canada. Well, they're not shoes, but a pillow. Coming up next.
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22.9 The Grand, the Bobby Fuller Four, and I Fought the Law. It is 10:06. I'm Gary Chittum, and coming up shortly, we'll have a look at some of your answers to my question of the day. But right now, it is some good old-time rock and roll. It's Bob Seger on 22.9 The Grand. Just

0: playing the greatest hits of all time. Not each night, the grand sun goes by. That is Dr. Music. It is 10:13. I'm Gary Chinaman. My question of the day up on our Not Each Night, the grand Facebook page. And we're talking about professional teams. And I want to know, which sports team have you cheered for the longest? Linda says, with winter, it's the Leafs. Summer, it's the Jays. Victoria says, the Toronto Maple Leafs. My brother was into hockey big time. Every Saturday night, we watch Hockey Night in Canada. And yes, we did watch them win the Stanley Cup. Catherine has a whole laundry list here. She says the Montreal Canadiens, the Toronto Blue Jays, Hamilton Ticats, and the New England Patriots. Steve has the Dallas Cowboys and the Boston Bruins. And then finally tonight from Julie, this is what she's got to say. I live in the United States, and I'm 74 years old. Since I was five, the Toronto Maple Leafs have been my team. My dad loved Canada, hockey, and the Leafs. Growing up, I was his sports girl. Football was the Cleveland Browns, baseball the Cleveland Indians, and basketball the Cavs. Before you learned to say mommy and daddy, in Cleveland you learned there's always next year. Thank you all very much for your answers tonight, especially Julie from the United States. And I'll post my answer in a couple of minutes. Paul might be amazed next.
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It is 10:31. 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

0: Playing the greatest hits of all time, 92.9 The Grand. Name of the game, that is ABBA. It is 10:46, and the name of the game is baseball. And the Toronto Blue Jays were hosting the Kansas City Royals tonight. Final score, it was the Jays 3 and Kansas City nothing. Skywatchers across Haldimand County can catch a spectacular celestial show coming up on Thursday night into early Friday morning as a partial lunar eclipse turns the moon a reddish copper color. About 96% of the moon will pass through the Earth's shadow, creating an almost total eclipse. The maximum eclipse, when the moon is most covered, occurs around 12:12 Friday morning. Okay, that's just after midnight. 12:12 Friday morning. For the best view, head somewhere dark, away from town lights, such as out in the country or by the lakefront. So that is coming up Friday morning at 12:12. ELO, though, up in a moment.
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in a few minutes, we'll have a look at my silly stats. We're going to talk about dating, coffee, and sleeping in a strange place. It is Jet Airliner right now. 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

0: You know what? It's always a good idea to know where exactly those lions are, especially around feeding time. That is Bruce Coburn on 92.9 The Grand. It's 11:14. Have a look at our silly stats tonight. Do you find this, that a study found that people include conspiracy theories now on their online dating profiles? Yes, I believe in UFOs. Yeah, I guess it would be a conversation starter, I'm sure, or make them run away. Also with our silly stats, more than half of workers polled said they wished that their workplace would upgrade the coffee. Now, you know what? They provide coffee here, but I bring in my own because, well, that's what I prefer. Also, with our silly stats, more than 50% of travelers say they have not spent the night in an airport, which is a good idea, but that means that 50% people did. I have had layovers before, but no more than maybe an hour. Yeah, that's about all I could stand, sitting in a chair waiting for the next flight. But there are people, yeah, that wait for hours, sometimes even leave the secured area. I don't know if I want to do that. I have to take my shoes off again? It is 11:15. What are the Pointer Sisters up next?
1: I grew up in a normal home in a normal town. 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I didn't talk to anybody about the way I was feeling. I was scared and I was alone. I started drinking. I just didn't want to deal with what was happening in my life. I knew about AA, but thought I was too young. I found out I was wrong. If you have a problem with your drinking, why don't you give AA a call?
2: Visit AA.org for more information and download the media.
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1: Hello, hooray. 92.9 The Grant. I'm going to see him next month in Niagara Falls. Looking forward to that. It is 11:48. It was the Jays over Kansas City tonight, and the final score was 3-0 for the Jays. And then we're heading down to Cayuga on Saturday, the Cayuga Food Bank, putting on their monthly garage sale. 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
1: 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It's 10 away from midnight. It is Trevor and Laura back in tomorrow morning. I'm Gary Chittum. We'll see you later. It's Richie Valens and La Bamba. Good night.

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0: Yeah.
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1: Yeah.
0: I'm guilty.

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playing the greatest hits of all time. Rolling down that river, it's CCR, Creedence Clearwater Revival for you today. 5:30, I'm Trev. Happy Thursday, the 27th day of, what is this, August? My gosh, say goodbye to August. Say goodbye to summer. My goodness me. High of 25 today. We're expecting showers throughout the day. 22, 24, 26 for the weekend. 19 right now in Cayuga, Burlington, Brantford, and Jarvis. Going to be a nice day. Harry Chapin on the way. April Wine and Tom Petty in a little bit. Pablo Cruz, what you gonna do? Keep it locked on right here, my friend.

0: 92.9 The Grand, playing the greatest hits of all time. Baby, I'ma want you. That is Bread. I'm Trev. Good morning. 5:48, a dozen away from 6. Sunshine today, then cloud, then the possibility of rain. That lingers. Mid-20s for the next 3 days. Mid-20s for not only today, but for Friday, Saturday, and for Sunday. Hagersville, Caledonia, 19. Hamilton in at 20.
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0: Well, we've got hockey action. We've got two professional hockey teams in the Hammer with the Hammers in the AHL and, of course, women's professional hockey. And we also have some interesting baseball happening the final week of the CBL. It's off to Welland tonight for the Hamilton Cardinals. Then, of course, Barry is in town tomorrow night. Game time, 7:35 at Bernie Arbor. Here's Natalie Cole. This

greatest hits of all time, all a part of another summer of peace, love, and music, cold as ice. That is Sporner, and that's the question we've got for you on Thursday's This or That. Do you prefer the heat or the cold? Hot, cold, you let me know. 92.9 The Grand on our Facebook page, or if you want to talk about it, 289-284-2556, 1-866-929-2556. Laura has news, weather, sports on the way. Doug and the Slugs, this is Day by Day.

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2: Good morning. It's 6 o'clock. I'm Laura Hampshire. This is 92.9 The Grand News. Here's what's making news this hour. After hearing concerns from Canadian businesses, some changes are being made to our retaliatory tariffs on the U.S. Finance Canada says to protect against broader economic harm, seafood and fish products have been removed from the list. The federal government unveiled its response to Trump's latest duties on Tuesday, which includes 50% tariffs on hundreds of U.S. exports, including steel, aluminum and clothing. The premier is heading north today. Doug Ford will be in Sudbury with the energy minister later this morning. He has since toned down his attacks on Donald Trump after telling the U.S. president to kiss his butt.
3: And I usually don't use those words, but when your country's under attack and your province is under attack and this guy's just nothing but a bully, it resonated around the world.
2: The premier has called on all provinces to take a Team Canada approach to the latest U.S. tariff developments. The Hagersville Water Depot will be temporarily closed today. Water main repairs are being conducted on Concession 12 in Walpole. During this time, bulk water service at the Hagersville Water Depot will be unavailable. Other locations can be found on the county website. The so-called DomCon is no longer being held in Hamilton. Due to outrage from the community, an upcoming conference by the Dominion Society is reportedly being moved to a neighboring municipality. The anti-immigrant and white nationalist organization is not sharing further details. A counter-rally had been organized for this Saturday outside of City Hall. Canada no longer has any dolphins in captivity. Four dolphins and two belugas from Marineland were relocated yesterday to an aquarium in Spain. Now there are only six whales remaining at the former Niagara theme park, which will soon head to a new home in the U.S. A beluga named Pikachu has died after being moved to Chicago a couple of weeks ago. In sports, the Blue Jays blanked the Royals 3-0 and are now three games back of the Guardians for the American League's final wild card. The shorthanded Toronto Tempo couldn't beat the WNBA's worst Seattle Storm, losing 90-78. Weather is next.
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5: Rain on the way for you today, 25 for a high, 22 with sunshine tomorrow, 24 for Saturday, 26 for Sunday. Cloud tonight, a low of 19. That's where we're at in Burlington, Brantford, Cayuga, and Dunnville following suit in at 19. There's weather and more at 92.9thegrand.fm. How you doing? Welcome to this Thursday, 27th day of August. Where has the summer gone? My goodness, what is your favorite color? Make it easy. It's Thursday. Man, let me know your favorite color. Let's have some fun. Drop me a line, 289-284-2556 by via text. 1-866-929-2556 if you want to call and talk, have a coffee and talk, or on our Facebook page, please. 25 or 624, here is Chicago.

of Famer. Pagliaro, some sing, some dance, some just watch others do that sort of thing. 92.9 The Grand, playing the greatest hits of all time. 11 minutes now after 6 o'clock, 25 today with some rain later on today, and then about mid-20s. Mid-20s for tomorrow. Same thing for Saturday, same thing for Sunday. 20 right now in the Hammer. Hagersville, Caledonia, following in at 21.

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1: Ever notice that chess, the game chess, is totally rigged to give smart people the advantage? 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
1: Thank you, Captain Pierogi. We've got Blondie, a.k.a. Debbie Harry, for you next.
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0: 92.9 The Grand, playing the greatest hits of all time, all a part of another summer of peace, love, and music. On the deck, underneath the Bug Zapper. You've been there. You've been there many, many times, having a barbecue, and Bug Zapper's doing his thing. Patio lanterns are there, and maybe watching a sport or some type of event on the deck, or just having some friends over. Going to be a nice weekend for that, too. Why not? And having us on the radio, appreciate it. Really do appreciate that. 92.9 The Grand, high today of 25 with rain, but then sunshine right through the weekend. 24, 26, and throw in another 26 for good measure. High today of 25. Dunnville, Burlington, Brantford, Caledonia. So far, you're looking at about, you're looking at about 19. Tail wagger time.
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2: My name is Leisha Lima Eid. I'm a veterinarian at Beattie Animal Hospital.
0: Let's talk about your career as a veterinarian. How did you get involved?
2: So I've always wanted to be a vet, like many others. And I went to the University of Guelph, and I did my undergrad there, as well as vet school. And I've actually been at Beattie Animal Hospital for 12 years now, and I love it. I've been here since I graduated vet school. Always had a passion for animals. Historically speaking, strong interest and love for horses. That's kind of my passion.
0: I see.
2: But working in small animal medicine has been really fulfilling, and I've met a lot of really great people through it.
0: I bet. Take me through a day.
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1: Through the clinic, we actually work with a variety of different rescues, but one is particularly close to us, Critter Crisis Connection. And we oftentimes see a lot of pets that are surrendered for a variety of reasons, right? And we try and work with that rescue to pair those animals after they've been cleared medically with finding the right families. And we have been really, really successful working with a variety of rescues to do that. So we're talking about, like, you know, upwards of 100 pets just in the last few years. Which is great. If you email customer service at VD Animal Hospital, it's one of our staff members that kind of is overseeing that Critter Crisis Connection, and they'll have lots of different pets, because I don't think I could choose one. There's been so many. So we're located in Brantford, right off the highway on Paris Road, 70 Paris Road. And because we understand, most people can come to the vets after work hours, so we're open late. We're open Monday through Saturday. Monday through Friday, we're 8 a.m. to 8 p.m., and Saturdays, we are open 8 a.m. until 6 p.m.
2: 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It's Beattie Animal Hospital, Paris Road in Brantford. 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Get a

0: Good morning. It's 6:30. I'm Laura Hampshire. This is 92.9 The Grand News. Here's what's making news this hour. The federal government has tweaked its retaliatory tariffs on the United States in response to industry feedback. Finance Canada issued a statement late last night saying it's making some adjustments to the list of counter tariffs. It says that to protect against broader economic harm, seafood and fish products have been removed from the list. Tariffs on hundreds of U.S. exports go into effect after Labor Day. Doug Ford is heading to Sudbury today, where he'll give remarks alongside Energy Minister Stephen Lecce. The premier has toned down his recent attacks on Donald Trump over the escalating trade war and is remaining positive moving forward.
1: It didn't matter if you're from the green, orange, red, blue parties. Everyone is united. And if there's two great things that President Trump did for our country, he woke us up real quick, and he's united the country that I've never seen before.
0: Ford has called Trump a loser and a bully. Water main repairs are being conducted near the Hagersville Water Depot today. As a result, the location on Concession 12 in Walpole will be temporarily closed until 5 this afternoon, so bulk water service will be unavailable. Alternate water depot locations are posted on the county's website. The Dominion Society is not welcome in Hamilton. An upcoming conference by the anti-immigrant and white nationalist organization has been canceled in the city and reportedly moved to a neighboring municipality. A rally against the so-called DomCon had been organized outside of City Hall this Saturday when the event was originally scheduled to take place. The number of people missing in Nepal after flash floods is rising. More than 1,300 are missing in Nepal and Tibet, including 24 Canadians, and the death toll has risen to 165. Global Affairs Canada consular officials are in contact with local authorities and ready to help Canadians in the region. Only one more move remains before all the whales and dolphins are gone from Marineland. Canada's last captive dolphins and two belugas were relocated to a new home in Spain yesterday. We also learned that a beluga named Pikachu, who was transferred 2 weeks ago to a Chicago aquarium, has died from dehydration. In sports, the Blue Jays got back in the win column, shutting out the Royals 3-0, but are still three games back of a wild card spot. In the WNBA, another embarrassing loss for the Toronto Tempo, who fell to the league's worst Seattle Storm, 90-78. Weather is next.
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3: Cloud for today, a low down to about 19, high today of 26, 24 for Friday, 24 for Saturday, 26 now for Sunday. Dunville, Burlington, Brantford in at 18. We got Cayuga and Jarvis in at 17. There's weather and more at 92.9 The Grand and .fm. 6:34 yesterday. The staff here, they're just so wonderful. They are just so wonderful. We had a little breakfast, a going away breakfast for this little fat pierogi. And I got pictures of my little hero, Miles. 3 years old. The man went through so many surgeries when he was an infant. It was just amazing. It is just amazing that this is a miracle baby. And we got to play some cards, had some fun. And while doing that yesterday, Ted stopped by and we had some Blender Buddies. The final episode of Blender Buddies, I'll share that with you coming up after the doors. Jim Morrison follows Johnny Nash.

0: 92.9 The Grand, playing the greatest hits of all time when you're strange. Those are The Doors, Jim Morrison. Not going to bring up the conspiracy theories that he didn't die back in 1971. Not going to mention that at all. No! Goodness. You draw your own conclusions. 20 minutes away from 7, 640, 24 today, a couple of 26s over the next little while, and we'll throw in another 24 in there as well. 18, Cayuga, Jarvis, Caledonia, and Hamilton in at 19. People say that this is strange what we do from time to time. We had a little breakfast yesterday and there was a blender. So thus having a blender and Ted Yates being there, you combine the two and you get this.
1: Hello, Ted. Can you hear me?
2: Yes, I can.
1: Final version of Blender Buddies. This is Ted, 137 years old. The inventor of the blender. They were going to call it Ted, but it's just stupid. Why would you call blender Ted? That's just dumb. Ted, can you hear me?
2: Yes, I can.
1: Why are you getting so red? Are you scared?
2: Because you're making me laugh.
1: Oh, I'm sorry. Okay, we're going to do Blender Buddies. We've got a special breakfast.
2: Okay.
1: Okay.
2: Wow.
1: We're going to do, would you like a muffin?
2: I don't even, that's a bagel.
1: Or whatever.
2: You know what?
1: You call it
2: really,
1: a muffin.
2: I don't really like bagels. I'm the only one in the world that doesn't.
1: Good. Then we're going to put it in.
2: Oh, no.
1: Then we're going to, that may taste a little gummy.
2: What is this now you're putting in?
1: We're putting in cottage cheese.
2: I don't like cottage cheese.
1: Good. Put in cottage cheese.
2: Oh, no, don't.
1: Yeah, okay.
2: No, cottage.
1: We got
2: okay.
1: Everything. Let's put in a sock. We'll put in a sock.
2: No, don't. Don't put in a sock.
1: Okay, fine.
2: No socks.
1: Right.
2: We got to draw the limit here.
1: Wow. You're missing the best part. Okay, ready?
2: Okay. I'm going to stand back. Whoa. Okay, that's enough.
1: No,
2: no, that's enough.
1: Okay, that's all you want?
2: That's plenty.
1: Okay.
2: All right, am I going to taste at the same time you are?
1: No, you go first. You go first.
2: Oh, I have to go first.
1: Yeah, you go first. See, I'm willing to go.
2: It's actually pretty good.
1: See, it's not bad.
2: I'm surprised. Oh, my goodness. Now no one else
1: can really taste the sock. You can really taste the sock.
2: Oh, my goodness.
1: Blender Buddies.
0: 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We added a sock. It adds. My parents used to add a lot of different clothing to soup and foods. It adds. It really, truly adds. It's been in the family for months. Staying Alive, one of the biggest soundtracks from 1978, follows Burton Cummings next.
3: 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You know, my life is basically a country song. 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Zoom calls, streaming, kids gaming, boom, everything crashes. What do? 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

0: 92.9 The Grand, all a part of another summer of peace, love, and music. From the biggest soundtrack of 1978, even outdid Grease. Saturday Night Live, the Bee Gees, starring Mr. John Travolta. Staying Alive, ooh, ooh, ooh, ooh, Staying Alive. Basically the anthem of the disco era, I would say. 92.9 The Grand. I'm Trev, 6:53, 7 away from 7. Still some cloud. That's pretty well all day today. There is that possibility. Could be getting some rain. 26 today now. 26, couple of 24s for Friday, Saturday, and 26 for Sunday. 20 in Dunnville, Burlington, Brantford, Caledonia in at 18. Do you like the cold? Do you like the warm? Thursday's this or that. What do you prefer, heat or cold, Heather? Cold. You can always put more on. You can always take so much off. Yeah, you can't argue that. You really can't argue that. Alice, oh, sweet Alice, God bless you, sweetheart. Definitely the heat, she says. Heat, less pain when it's hot for Diane. Vicky says, neither. 73 or 23 is just right. Fair enough. Shelley says, I wish it would stay sunny, 70 degrees with low humidity. This humidity thing, man, I'm running away from the humidity. I got talking about this at the ball game yesterday. I say I love Ontario, but you can have the humidity and shove it. We're not used to that. When you come from the prairies, 30 degrees is 30 degrees. None of this Humidex stuff. We've got wind chill. Oh, heavens to Murgatroyd, we've got wind chill in Western Canada, but none of this humidity. I'd rather sweat than freeze, says Owen. Marianne says, yeah, give me both. I'll take both. If you like the cold and you're getting sick and tired of all this heat like I am, I have the remedy.
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0: You gotta watch that yellow snow in a can, man. That's not lemonade, just saying. News, weather, sports, Jays win. They're still three games back. And the final weekend of CBL baseball, where will the Cardinals end up? They're in the playoffs, just depending where they end up and who they play. Here's Huey Lewis and the news.

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2: Good morning. It's 7 o'clock. I'm Laura Hampshire. This is 92.9 The Grand News. Here's what's making news this hour. After hearing concerns from Canadian businesses, some changes are being made to our retaliatory tariffs on the U.S. Finance Canada says to protect against broader economic harm, seafood and fish products have been removed from the list. The federal government unveiled its response to Trump's latest duties on Tuesday, which includes 50% tariffs on hundreds of U.S. exports, including steel, aluminum, and clothing. The premier is heading north today. Doug Ford will be in Sudbury with the energy minister later this morning. He has since toned down his attacks on Donald Trump after telling the U.S. president to kiss his butt.
3: And I usually don't use those words, but when your country's under attack and your province is under attack and this guy's just nothing but a bully, it resonated around the world.
2: The premier has called on all provinces to take a Team Canada approach to the latest U.S. tariff developments. The Hagersville Water Depot will be temporarily closed today. Water main repairs are being conducted on Concession 12 in Walpole. During this time, bulk water service at the Hagersville Water Depot will be unavailable. Other locations can be found on the county website. The so-called DomCon is no longer being held in Hamilton. Due to outrage from the community, an upcoming conference by the Dominion Society is reportedly being moved to a neighboring municipality. The anti-immigrant and white nationalist organization is not sharing further details. A counter rally had been organized for this Saturday outside of City Hall. Canada no longer has any dolphins in captivity. Four dolphins and two belugas from Marineland were relocated yesterday to an aquarium in Spain. Now there are only six whales remaining at the former Niagara theme park, which will soon head to a new home in the U.S. A beluga named Pikachu has died after being moved to Chicago a couple of weeks ago. Youth mental health providers are bracing themselves for an anticipated spike in demand as students return to school in September. Experts say kids spending more time online, along with economic and social pressures, are exacerbating mental health concerns. They say the number of children, youth, and families seeking mental health support in the province has risen by 69% and is projected to climb even higher. In sports, the Blue Jays blanked the Royals 3-0 and are now three games back of the Guardians for the American League's final wild card. The shorthanded Toronto Tempo couldn't beat the WNBA's worst Seattle Storm, losing 90-78. Weather is next.
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5: Sunshine, cloud today. Kind of a mixture, a high of 26, Humidex near 32, some cloud tonight, a low of 14, mixture of sun and cloud for tomorrow, high of 24, high of 24 expected Saturday, 26 with cloud on Sunday. 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We are saluting our goats, greatest of all time listeners all this week. My little buddy Ryder. I got my little buddy Miles, an amazing three-year-old. He has gone through so much in his lifetime and has the most beautiful smile. If you want to see us playing Costco parking lot with cars, the stare down, with this sitting splits and then having to take your big toe and touch your nose. I had no idea I had feet. I haven't seen my feet since 76. The pictures are there. Ryder will join us coming up in a bit. Here's Fleetwood Mac.

0: greatest hits of all time. I'm gonna take me by the hand. Doobies minus Michael McDonald at the lead mic. That is Blackwater, a dozen minutes after seven. Good morning. Sun's trying to peer through all those clouds. That's what we're getting for the next little while. 26 today, 24, a pair of 24s for the next little while. It's Friday and Saturday, 26 again with cloud on Sunday. There's your weekend. Jarvis, Caledonia, Burlington, Brantford all in at 18. As we say good morning to our goat. Today, our goat, greatest of all time listener, is 6-year-old Super Chef Ryder.
1: Hi, I'm Ryder, and I'm like listening to the Grand, and I'm 6, and I wanted to do a Chef Ryder video with Trevor. It was a brand new buddies one, and also I'm making some great food. I like making Chef Ryder videos, and I like listening to the Grand, and Trevor's my favorite host. I hope you have a recipe. You can tell it to me. I love to cook, and I'm a great chef, and there's not even a single food that I didn't cook good, and all my foods were great. So I'm going to make a new one soon. Okay, so look out on Facebook or Instagram, whatever channel you have. Okay? Do you want to send me some recipes that I can make one day? And you can watch my videos on Instagram. The end.
0: 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The greatest of all time listeners. 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Ryder lovers, our goat on 92.9 The Grand. Okay, that wins the internet right there. The cutest kid you'll ever find. Well, two, because we have Miles, 3-year-old who we played cars with and had a lot of fun yesterday. Took me a good hour and a half to get off the floor. And, of course, Ryder. God bless you. We've got the best listeners in all of Canada. We sure do. The Spinners are next.
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0: Chance for you to win tickets to go see David Bowie, Rod Stewart, Paul McCartney, and Adele-ish in support of Interval House of Hamilton, Thursday, September 10th at the McIntyre Performing Arts Center. 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

0: the Grand. Do I really have to say those are the Beatles? Well, they are. 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
1: Do you?
0: The moon landing never happened. 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
1: Pardon me? Excuse me? Baking soda? What?
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1: Oh, well, we have facts. Googles it. Just Googles it. And it'll tell you. Duh. Send your complaints to. I'm just saying. I just don't understand how it happened and why we haven't gone back. We can put a Tim Hortons on Neptune, but we can't go to the moon? Come on. Then we can create this game. Mm-hmm. Cornhole.
2: Yeah.
1: When I say the word, it makes me giggle. Waterford.
2: Yeah.
1: At the Waterford Legion every Thursday.

26, there is professional cornhole. And the best player in cornhole in the world is a 12-year-old. How do I know that? I watched it for 2 hours. I know. Get a life. Back.

0: morning. It's 7:30. I'm Laura Hampshire. This is 92.9 The Grand News for Haldeman Press. Here's what's making news this hour. The federal government has tweaked its retaliatory tariffs on the United States in response to industry feedback. Finance Canada issued a statement late last night saying it's making some adjustments to the list of counter tariffs. It says that to protect against broader economic harm, seafood and fish products have been removed from the list. Tariffs on hundreds of U.S. exports go into effect after Labor Day. Doug Ford is heading to Sudbury today, where he'll give remarks alongside Energy Minister Stephen Lecce. The premier has toned down his recent attacks on Donald Trump over the escalating trade war and is remaining positive moving forward.
1: It didn't matter if you're from the green, orange, red, blue parties. Everyone is united. And if there's two great things that President Trump did for our country, he woke us up real quick, and he's united the country that I've never seen before.
0: Ford has called Trump a loser and a bully. Water main repairs are being conducted near the Hagersville Water Depot today. As a result, the location on Concession 12 in Walpole will be temporarily closed until 5 this afternoon, so bulk water service will be unavailable. Alternate water depot locations are posted on the county's website. The Dominion Society is not welcome in Hamilton. An upcoming conference by the anti-immigrant and white nationalist organization has been canceled in the city and reportedly moved to a neighboring municipality. A rally against the so-called DomCon had been organized outside of City Hall this Saturday when the event was originally scheduled to take place. The number of people missing in Nepal after flash floods is rising. More than 1,300 are missing in Nepal and Tibet, including 24 Canadians, and the death toll has risen to 165. Global Affairs Canada consular officials are in contact with local authorities and ready to help Canadians in the region. Only one more move remains before all the whales and dolphins are gone from Marineland. Canada's last captive dolphins and two belugas were relocated to a new home in Spain yesterday. We also learned that a beluga named Pikachu, who was transferred 2 weeks ago to a Chicago aquarium, has died from dehydration. In sports, the Blue Jays got back in the win column, shutting out the Royals 3-0, but are still three games back of a wild card spot. In the WNBA, another embarrassing loss for the Toronto Tempo, who fell to the league's worst Seattle Storm, 90-78. Weather is next.
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3: Sun cloud today, a high of 26. Humidex feel like 32. Some cloud tonight, a low of 14. Mixture of sun and cloud tomorrow, high of 24. Humidex feels like 28 with a low of 12. For Saturday, sunshine 24, 26 with cloud on Sunday. 17 degrees in Hagersville, Caledonia, Hamilton, Burlington, Brantford in at 18. There's weather and more at 92.9thegrand.fm. Cheating. Is it wrong? Is it really, really wrong? We're talking sports. Cheating in sports like golf. Tell me you haven't shaved off a couple of strokes because of you didn't interpret the rules correctly. Or you had an eraser on your pencil, your scoring pencil. That's not your fault. That's not your fault. It's the place you're playing golf at. That little pencil should never have an eraser, but God bless them for doing it. We'll talk about that. Elton John, this is your song.

0: 92.9 The Grand, playing the greatest hits of all time. Your song, that is Elton John. It's your game, golf. You play it as best or as worst as you can. And it's okay to cheat. It's okay to cheat in golf. Brian says, no, I've never cheated in golf. Really? You ever hit one into the bush and you come out, you know, you hit one in, say you hit a pinnacle into the bush, you come out with a top flight, you hit a yellow pinnacle, and you come out with a orange whatever. It happens. It happened. And it happened to me yesterday.
1: Now, I hit a white pinnacle into the bush. Let's see if we could find it anywhere. 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It all of a sudden changed color. Hey, whoops. There it is.
0: One of my best clubs is the foot wedge, kicking it out of the bush. It's a skill. It's a skill. And there's other ways to cheat, too. I'll explain after Joan Jett and the Blackhearts.

0: 92.9 The Grand, playing the greatest hits of all time, all a part of another summer of peace, love, and music. Joan Jett and the Blackhearts, I love some rock and roll, namely when it's played right here on the morning show, 92.9 The Grand. Joan Jett ended up on the top 100 guitar players of all time, according to Rolling Stone magazine, one of two women that were in the top 100. The other one was Joni Mitchell. They also focused in on drummers. High on that list was Karen Carpenter. See, you learned something today, not only just because the... do I dare go there again? You know, the moon landing was fixed, was a conspiracy. You know, you learn stuff about the moon landing, about guitarists, about drummers, about cheating in golf. There's nothing wrong with that. Want to say good morning to Donna and Bruce. Oh, it's so wonderful to golf with you. I got a picture with them yesterday. We were at Springview Farms Golf Course. It's a beautiful 18-hole golf course near Waterford there. It's just incredible. It's an old tobacco farm. Four families got together and put this course together. It's just gorgeous. And thanks to Donna and Bruce, two of the nicest people you'll ever want to meet. And Donna, who is a blind golf world champion, she can putt. Oh my goodness me, can she ever putt? And doesn't cheat. And does not cheat. She is honest as the day is long. Same with Bruce. The only one that does was
1: you guys.
0: Whoa, easy, Tiger. You need some help. Welcome to the Trevor Stoico School of Golf Score Marking, proudly sponsored by Creative Math and heard exclusively on 92.9 The Grand. Having trouble breaking 100? No problem. At Trevor's School of Golf Cheating, we teach you the classics. Ball in the woods? Call it wildlife inspection. Ball in the water? Improving your lie due to emotional hardship. Miss a 3-foot putt? Simple. Yell gimme loud enough and keep walking. And remember Trevor's golden rule, if nobody saw it, it's a par. We'll teach you advanced techniques too. The foot wedge, the strategic pencil eraser, the distract the guy keeping the score cough, and everybody's favorite, accidentally teeing up in front of the ladies' tees. Plus our exclusive new seminar, how to score an 82 while actually playing 114. Lesson one, if your ball lands beside a tree, kick it. If it lands behind a tree, really kick it. And don't forget, a breakfast ball on the first tee, a lunch ball on the back nine, and an emotional support mulligan on every par three. Trevor Stoico School of Golf Score Marking, where honesty is optional, but confidence is mandatory. Now accepting members at courses all across Ontario, mostly until they catch us. 92.9 The Grand, improving your score one suspicious pencil mark at a time. Amen. 7:45, Sister Sledge, next.
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0: Here's the deal. Thursday's this or that. What do you prefer, the heat or the cold? Please let us know. Drop us a line on Facebook, 92.9 The Grand. Right now it's about 50-50, and oh, we'll make it easy. Just kind of curious, what's your favorite color? You're there, you might as well answer that too. Got the Beach Boys, and Teddy is in. TED Talk Thursday. After Sister Sledge, we are family. We all are. Give us a big hug here on The Grand.

0: Boys, the Beach Boys. 7:54. It's going to be a nice day today. Sun's up. 26 expected today with the humidex about 31, 24. A pair of 24s for tomorrow and Saturday. Then we'll throw in a 26 for Sunday. 17, Cayuga, Jarvis, Caledonia, Hamilton in at 16. Theodore, oh, where's our little sweet Theodore?
1: It's TED Talk Thursday, and he's here. He's side by each.
2: Trevor, I'm going to miss seeing you like this.
1: Oh, my God.
2: Or anyway, the man of a million voices and faces.
1: This is the only one I got. Perfect for radio, baby. So good to see you.
2: Hey, I want to ask you the question.
1: Go ahead.
2: If you could turn back time.
1: All right.
2: That's my question I'm going to have answers to after 9 o'clock this morning. So how would you answer that?
1: 1992, 1996, and 2006, I wouldn't have gone to the bar. I would have stayed home. I would say read a book, but I can't read.
2: Oh, my. So bad things happen, I take it. It wasn't the happiest thing in those bars? Or was it the time?
1: It's happy
2: times. At the time.
1: Happy times for her. Happy times for her lawyer.
2: Oh, we won't go there.
1: No.
2: Anyway, you're going to go somewhere.
1: Yeah, I'm on my way, buddy.
2: Oh, man, I'm going to miss you.
1: I'm going to miss you more.
2: And we'll keep in touch, of course, all the different ways we can.
1: Mm-hmm.
2: But
1: it's been fun, buddy.
2: You are a one of a kind. There's only one person. I've never met anyone that has what you have, the talent you have. You've got so much. You've got so much to offer, and you are the man of a thousand voices and faces. including one of them is Minnie Trev.
1: Yeah.
2: I'm going to miss Minnie Trev Servations, too. I mean, that's a great,
1: very sweet,
2: great feature.
1: It was time, my friend. It's time.
2: It is. Yeah. Time to move on, and all the best.
1: Thanks, buddy.
2: I'm sure you'll do well wherever you go.
1: God bless you.
2: Here, there, and everywhere.
1: TED Talk, man. The TED-inator.
2: Thank you, Trevor. We'll keep in touch.
1: You bet.
2: All the best.
1: All right. Can I have a kiss?
2: I don't know about that.
1: Come on, kiss me. Hey. Kisses.
2: No, we're not that close, Trevor.
1: Crap.

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1: Good morning. It's 7:30. I'm Laura Hampshire. This is 92.9 The Grand News for Haldimand Press. Here's what's making news this hour. After hearing concerns from Canadian businesses, some changes are being made to our retaliatory tariffs on the U.S. Finance Canada says to protect against broader economic harm, seafood and fish products have been removed from the list. The federal government unveiled its response to Trump's latest duties on Tuesday, which includes 50% tariffs on hundreds of U.S. exports, including steel, aluminum and clothing. The premier is heading north today. Doug Ford will be in Sudbury with the energy minister later this morning. He has since toned down his attacks on Donald Trump after telling the U.S. president to kiss his butt.
2: And I usually don't use those words, but when your country's under attack and your province is under attack and this guy's just nothing but a bully, it resonated around the world.
1: The premier has called on all provinces to take a Team Canada approach to the latest U.S. tariff developments. The Hagersville Water Depot will be temporarily closed today. Water main repairs are being conducted on Concession 12 in Walpole. During this time, bulk water service at the Hagersville Water Depot will be unavailable. Other locations can be found on the county website. The so-called DomCon is no longer being held in Hamilton. Due to outrage from the community, an upcoming conference by the Dominion Society is reportedly being moved to a neighboring municipality. The anti-immigrant and white nationalist organization is not sharing further details. A counter-rally had been organized for this Saturday outside of City Hall. Canada no longer has any dolphins in captivity. Four dolphins and two belugas from Marineland were relocated yesterday to an aquarium in Spain. Now there are only six whales remaining at the former Niagara theme park, which will soon head to a new home in the U.S. A beluga named Pikachu has died after being moved to Chicago a couple of weeks ago. Youth mental health providers are bracing themselves for an anticipated spike in demand as students return to school in September. Experts say kids spending more time online, along with economic and social pressures, are exacerbating mental health concerns. They say the number of children, youth, and families seeking mental health support in the province has risen by 69% and is projected to climb even higher. In sports, the Blue Jays blanked the Royals 3-0 and are now three games back of the Guardians for the American League's final wild card. The shorthanded Toronto Tempo couldn't beat the WNBA's worst Seattle Storm, losing 90-78. Weather is next.
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3: Sun cloud today, a high of 26, a pair of 24s for Friday and Saturday, with a low of 12 Saturday, a low of 19 tonight, and a low of 14 on Saturday. Sunday, sunshine, some cloud, high of 26. Sitting right now at 18 in Dunnville, Burlington, Brantford, Caledonia, 17. There's weather and more at 92.9thegrand.fm. What's your favorite color? And what do you prefer, being hot or being cold? Do you prefer the hot? Do you prefer the cold right now? We're sitting at about 50-50. Yeah, I'll take it or leave it. You know, that's us Canadians. How do you like the weather? Nah. M-E-H. Mellencamp. Well, he was known as Cougar, then went to Mellencamp. He changed his name close to 652 times. Yes, look it up. 652 times. Little ditty about Jack and Diane for you.

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1: 92.9 The Grand, playing the greatest hits of all time here on The Morning Show. I'm Trev with John Cougar. He debuted that song when he performed it on SCTV. They did a spoof of Jerry Lewis's The Nutty Professor that featured Martin Short. It was really, really cool. Little ditty about Jack and Diane. That song was 45 years ago, number one. This week, number one, 45 years ago. And here on The Morning Show, because I care so much, I update things. Are Jack and Diane together? How is life with Jack and Diane 45 years later? Here, take a listen. Little ditty or an update about Jack and Diane. 45 years later, they're still arguing about the thermostat plan.
2: Gotcha.
1: Jack's got coupons stuffed in his jeans. Yells at the TV through his bifocal screen. Diane's online buying 12 air fryers. Posting minion memes and fake retirement flyers. Oh yeah, life goes on. Long after the coupons and the cable is gone. Now Jack naps in his lazy boy throne, makes weird noises every time he gets up alone. Diane joined yoga, oh, for a couple of weeks. Pulled a hamstring reaching down for the TV remote she seeks. Sucking on chili dogs, no, low sodium wraps. Both complaining about their lower backs. Oh, yeah, I'll tell you, life goes on. Long after your favorite recliner's worn. Jack still thinks gas should cost 99 cents. And every Friday night, without fail, they're asleep by 8:30, halfway through Dateline Tales. Isn't growing old fun? It really, truly is. You remember taking your film in, don't you? Kodachrome? Anything? Nothing?

92.9 The Grand, playing the greatest hits of all time. Used to love when Mom would go and get the film back from Nagler's or Egan's back in Melville, Saskatchewan, because right beside there was Dairy Queen. Right beside Dairy Queen was the KFC, or Kentucky Fried Chicken, depending on what mood she was in and if she liked her pictures or not. We're getting food and pictures. Oh, yay, getting them developed. Kodachrome, the first song ever to be banned for using a swear word. Back in 1971, crap was considered a bad, bad word. Now it's standard. It's pretty well standard. 13 minutes after 8 o'clock here in the sunshine for this Thursday, the 27th day of August. High today of 26, a pair of 24s, Friday, Saturday, and throw in another 26 for good measure on Sunday.

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0: In golf, it's golf. It's a sport. Okay, relax. It's just a sport. No big deal. No big whoop. Namely, if you're playing for, like, ticks, you're playing for dollars. You go in the bush, you come out, as long as it's the same type of color. Don't make my mistake that I did yesterday. It's on our Facebook page. Hit a white pinnacle and come out with a orange ball of some sort. Kirkland. I had no idea Costco was making golf balls. Kirkland golf balls. And they're good. This morning we're talking with Heather of Make It Matter about a very special event they have planned on September 11th.
1: 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We are fundraising for Inclusions Developmental Services in Caledonia here. And that one runs 6:30 till midnight.
0: What's all going to be planned?
1: So that one is casino-style games. It's also going to have some amazing prizes that you can win. There's going to be dinner that is going to be provided by Tony's Corner Express. So Greek food, really good food, just lots of fun, and it's a great cause. Going to Inclusions Developmental Services.
0: Which is?
1: Which is they're a charity in Caledonia that runs a day program for adults with disabilities. So it goes into their scholarship fund so that they can help provide more adults more support.
0: For more information, where do I go?
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0: 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News, weather, sports coming your way with Laura. Big win by the Blue Jays. The Cardinals, Hamilton Cardinals, sitting in fourth place. They're in Welland tonight, then they're home for the big one on Friday. Always playing a home game Friday night down at Bernie Arbor. First pitch goes at 7:35. Heart, crazy on you now here on the Grand.

0: Good morning, it's 8:30. I'm Laura Hampshire. This is 92.9 The Grand News. Here's what's making news this hour. The federal government has tweaked its retaliatory tariffs on the United States in response to industry feedback. Finance Canada issued a statement late last night saying it's making some adjustments to the list of counter tariffs. It says that to protect against broader economic harm, seafood and fish products have been removed from the list. Tariffs on hundreds of U.S. exports go into effect after Labor Day. Doug Ford is heading to Sudbury today, where he'll give remarks alongside Energy Minister Stephen Lecce. The premier has toned down his recent attacks on Donald Trump over the escalating trade war and is remaining positive moving forward.
1: It didn't matter if you're from the green, orange, red, blue parties. Everyone is united. And if there's two great things that President Trump did for our country, he woke us up real quick, and he's united the country that I've never seen before.
0: Ford has called Trump a loser and a bully. Water main repairs are being conducted near the Hagersville Water Depot today. As a result, the location on Concession 12 in Walpole will be temporarily closed until 5 this afternoon, so bulk water service will be unavailable. Alternate water depot locations are posted on the county's website. The Dominion Society is not welcome in Hamilton. An upcoming conference by the anti-immigrant and white nationalist organization has been canceled in the city and reportedly moved to a neighboring municipality. A rally against the so-called DomCon had been organized outside of City Hall this Saturday when the event was originally scheduled to take place. The number of people missing in Nepal after flash floods is rising. More than 1,300 are missing in Nepal and Tibet, including 24 Canadians, and the death toll has risen to 165. Global Affairs Canada consular officials are in contact with local authorities and ready to help Canadians in the region. Only one more move remains before all the whales and dolphins are gone from Marineland. Canada's last captive dolphins and two belugas were relocated to a new home in Spain yesterday. We also learned that a beluga named Pikachu, who was transferred 2 weeks ago to a Chicago aquarium, has died from dehydration. In sports, the Blue Jays got back in the win column, shutting out the Royals 3-0, but are still three games back of a wild card spot. In the WNBA, another embarrassing loss for the Toronto Tempo, who fell to the league's worst Seattle Storm, 90-78. Weather is next.
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3: 8:33, sunshine today, a little bit of cloud, slim chance of a shower, a high of 26, low of 13 for tonight, back with sunshine tomorrow, high of 24, same thing expected for Saturday, Sunday, cloud, a high of 26. It's 20 right now in KU, Good Jarvis, Caledonia, Hamilton, Burlington, Brantford in at 19. There's weather and more at 92.9 The Grand. FM. You want to see the cutest kid on the planet? Miles, 3 years young, went through so many operations when he was such an infant. Now he's grown up. He's getting bigger. Long hair, more hair than this little pierogi. You can see our little play date yesterday. And we also have another young man, 6 years of age, a rider who listens to the radio station. He is a cook. He is a master chef and just an all-around great kid. We're going to chat with him. He is our GOAT of the day, greatest of all time listener. Ryder, you're next after the Ronettes.

0: 92.9 The Grand, all a part of another summer of peace, love, and music as we wind down. What's left of summer, that is 10cc. I'm not in love. 20 minutes away from 9. Laura has a look at news, weather, sports. After that, it's the Ted Yates Experience. Oh, you don't want to miss out on Theodore. 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You can see the video on our Facebook page. He's a good sport, good guy. You want to talk about a nice young man? Six-year-old Ryder. Our goat of the day, buddy. Today, our goat, greatest of all time listener, is six-year-old Super Chef Ryder.
1: Hi, I'm Ryder, and I'm like listening to The Grand, and I'm six, and I wanted to do a Chef Ryder video with Trevor. 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I like making Chef Ryder videos, and I like listening to The Grand, and Trevor's my favorite host. I hope you have a recipe. You can tell it to me. I love to cook, and I'm a great chef, and there's not even a single food that I didn't cook good, and all my foods were great. So I'm going to make a new one soon. Okay, so look out on Facebook or Instagram, whatever channel you have. Okay? Do you want to send me some recipes that I can make one day? And you can watch my videos on Instagram.
0: 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Okay, he wins the internet. Isn't that cute? He sold me. He's going to be the next Prime Minister of Canada. You watch. He is going to be a future Prime Minister. Gino Vannelli, along with Gladys Knight and the Pips, coming up.
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0: 92.9 The Grand, playing the greatest hits of all time out of Montreal, Quebec, Canada. Gino Vannelli, that is the Wheels of Life. 8:53, 7 away from news, weather, sports. After that, it's the Ted Yates Experience. And Teddy's in the house.
1: It's TED Talk Thursday, and he's here. He's side by each.
2: Trevor, I'm going to miss seeing you like this.
1: Oh, my God.
2: Or anyway, you're the man of a million voices and faces.
1: This is the only one I got. Perfect for radio, baby. So good to see you.
2: Hey, I want to ask you the question.
1: Okay, go ahead.
2: If you could turn back time.
1: All right.
2: That's my question I'm going to have answers to after 9 o'clock this morning. So how would you answer that?
1: 1992, 1996, and 2006, I wouldn't have gone to the bar. I would have stayed home. I would say read a book, but I can't read.
2: Oh, my. So bad things happen, I take it. It wasn't the happiest thing in those bars? Or was it the time?
1: It's happy
2: times. At the time.
1: Happy times for her. Happy times for her lawyer.
2: Oh, we won't go there.
1: No.
2: Anyway, you're going to go somewhere.
1: Yeah, I'm on my way, buddy.
2: Oh, man, I'm going to miss you.
1: I'm going to miss you more.
2: And we'll keep in touch, of course, all the different ways we can.
1: Mm-hmm.
2: But
1: it's been fun, buddy.
2: You are a one of a kind. There's only one person. I've never met anyone that has what you have, the talent you have. And you've got so much. You've got so much to offer, and you are the man of a thousand voices and faces, including one of them is Minnie Trev.
1: Yeah.
2: I'm going to miss Minnie Trev Servations, too. I mean, that's a great,
1: very sweet,
2: great feature.
1: It was time, my friend. It's time.
2: It is. Yeah. Time to move on, and all the best.
1: Thanks, buddy.
2: I'm sure you'll do well wherever you go.
1: God bless you.
2: Here, there, and everywhere.
1: TED Talk, man. The Tedinator.
2: Thank you, Trevor. We'll keep in touch.
1: You bet.
2: All the best.
1: All right. Can I have a kiss?
2: I don't know about that.
1: Come on, kiss me. Hey. Kisses.
2: No, we're not that close, Trevor.
1: Oh, crap.
0: Look at him run. Look at those little chicken legs go. Scared him. Ted, come back. Come back. Jack, come back. Last one tomorrow. Have yourself a wonderful day. Enjoy the sunshine. Billy Idol, this is Rebel Yell.

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1: Good morning. It's 9 o'clock. I'm Laura Hampshire. This is 92.9 The Grand News for Boonstra Heating and Air Conditioning. Here's what's making news this hour. After hearing concerns from Canadian businesses, some changes are being made to our retaliatory tariffs on the U.S. Finance Canada says to protect against broader economic harm, seafood and fish products have been removed from the list. The federal government unveiled its response to Trump's latest duties on Tuesday, which includes 50% tariffs on hundreds of U.S. exports, including steel, aluminum, and clothing. The premier is heading north today. Doug Ford will be in Sudbury with the energy minister later this morning. He has since toned down his attacks on Donald Trump after telling the U.S. president to kiss his butt.
2: And I usually don't use those words, but when your country's under attack and your province is under attack and this guy's just nothing but a bully, it resonated around the world.
1: The premier has called on all provinces to take a Team Canada approach to the latest U.S. tariff developments. The Hagersville Water Depot will be temporarily closed today. Water main repairs are being conducted on Concession 12 in Walpole. During this time, bulk water service at the Hagersville Water Depot will be unavailable. Other locations can be found on the county website. The so-called DomCon is no longer being held in Hamilton. Due to outrage from the community, an upcoming conference by the Dominion Society is reportedly being moved to a neighboring municipality. The anti-immigrant and white nationalist organization is not sharing further details. A counter-rally had been organized for this Saturday outside of City Hall. Canada no longer has any dolphins in captivity. Four dolphins and two belugas from Marineland were relocated yesterday to an aquarium in Spain. Now there are only six whales remaining at the former Niagara theme park, which will soon head to a new home in the U.S. A beluga named Pikachu has died after being moved to Chicago a couple of weeks ago. Youth mental health providers are bracing themselves for an anticipated spike in demand as students return to school in September. Experts say kids spending more time online, along with economic and social pressures, are exacerbating mental health concerns. They say the number of children, youth, and families seeking mental health support in the province has risen by 69% and is projected to climb even higher. In sports, the Blue Jays blanked the Royals 3-0 and are now three games back of the Guardians for the American League's final wild card. The shorthanded Toronto Tempo couldn't beat the WNBA's worst Seattle Storm, losing 90-78. Weather is next.
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92.9 The Grand, playing the greatest hits of all time of the association. They gave us some happy music back in the late 60s. That was one of them. Windy, number one in the summer of 67. Good morning, I'm Chad Yates. Happy Thursday. Hey, nice day again today. Got some great stuff coming up. And answers to my Facebook posting. If I could turn back time, what followed that? Find out in a few minutes from now. Right now, Billy Idol's Rebel Yell on the Grand.

0: 92.9 The Grand, playing the greatest hits of all time here with Ted Yates with Canadian band The Stampeders. Something a little different for them. They had horns in that one, playing in the band here on The Grand. So, hope you're having a great day and a good summer, too, doing the things you want to do, not necessarily what you have to do. So, I posted on our Facebook page, if I could turn back time, and I asked you to complete that line. Answers included, Rob said, if I could turn back time, I would spend more time asking my parents about their life stories. Alan replied with, my mistakes would have been much more interesting. That's an interesting answer. Alice, I would love to go back to the days on the farm as a young child again. Dar replied with, I would have taken a different education path. And many have no regrets, wouldn't have changed anything. Happy the way it is. And I hope you're having a happy day. Got a lovely song next. Matter of fact, lovely is a good word, and it's in the title of this lovely 70s song on this lovely Thursday morning. Next on The Grand for you.
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8: A mix of sun and cloud with a chance of showers this afternoon. High of 26, humid X of 32. Still a chance of rain tonight with a low of 14. Tomorrow, a mix of sun and cloud with a high of 24. And then sunny Saturday, also 24. And cloudy Sunday with a high of 26.

92.9 The Grand, playing the greatest hits of all time and another summer of peace, love, and music. Chester there, make my life a little bit brighter. The music does that. And I posted this on our Facebook page for you a few minutes ago. Something to think about. Name a song about an animal. I'm looking forward to your answer on that. And coming up in a few minutes from now, my tune teaser. Today it's about one rock band. We'll get to that in a few minutes from now. Right now, Diana Ross.

0: 92.9 The Grand, playing the greatest hits of all time. Lulu to Sir with Love, an old school song. And yeah, back to school season right now for shopping. And by the way, if you need to buy pens or paper, this is the best time of the year to do it because they're about half the price as they normally would be any other time of the year. I usually buy about a year's supply of pens this time of year. I did it last week, actually. So please check out my two teasers. It's on our Facebook page right now. Something different today. What do these five Rolling Stones hits all have in common? Number one, Paint It Black, which I played just a few minutes ago. Two, Mother's Little Helper. Three, As Tears Go By. Four, 19th Nervous Breakdown. And number five, Have You Seen Your Mother, Baby? So what's the connection with these Rolling Stones songs? Please think about that. It's on our Facebook page right now. And while you're there, please check out my feature, Songs from the Summer Months. And today it's Hold Your Head Up by Argent from the summer of 1972. Watch original footage of them performing it from back then. And please read my 10-bit of trivia. Good morning, I'm Ted Yates. And the first line of this next 70s rocker really strikes home this time of the year. Your everlasting summer, you can see it fading fast. Sound familiar? I think it will in just a moment here on The Grand.
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15: Of sun and cloud with a chance of showers this afternoon, a high of 26, humidex of 32. Still a chance of rain tonight with a low of 14. Tomorrow, a mix of sun and cloud with a high of 24, and then sunny Saturday, also 24, and cloudy Sunday with a high of 26.

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greatest hits of all time with Aretha Franklin, A Natural Woman, a great song written by Carole King. Good morning, I'm Chad Yates on your Thursday. Got some great stuff coming up. Tell you about one of the fun things happening this weekend in a few minutes from now. Right now, the group A-ha, Take On Me. What a great song and a great music video, too.

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1: The greatest hits of all time, Hot Child in the City, and another summer of peace, love, and music. That's Nick Gilder here with Tad Yates on your Thursday morning. Weekend looks great for any and all of your outdoor plans, including the Winona Peach Festival, which kicks off tomorrow, continues right through Sunday at Winona Park at 1328 Barton Street in Stony Creek. They have some great artisans there, too, a lot of one-of-a-kind artisans. They have the Midway Rides, the live music and entertainment, lots of great food, and, of course, peaches. Including those peach sundaes they're known for. They are delicious. And something to keep in mind, you can always take the Eastgate Square Shuttle in. Yeah, take the Eastgate Square Shuttle so you don't have to worry about driving and parking. It's the Winona Peach Festival kicking off tomorrow. Coming up next, got a great song from Queen and a Yamaha grand piano used by Freddie Mercury to compose solo material, and Queen's Crazy Little Thing Called Love could fetch $545,000 when auctioned off on October 1st and 2nd. I've got that great song coming up right after this.
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6: Mix of sun and cloud with a chance of showers this afternoon. A high of 26, humidex of 32. Still a chance of rain tonight with a low of 14. Tomorrow, a mix of sun and cloud with a high of 24. And then sunny Saturday, also 24. And cloudy Sunday with a high of 26.

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Just say, hey Google, play 92.9 The Grand on TuneIn. It's that easy. Playing the greatest hits of all time. 92.9 The Grand.

The greatest hits of all time. Thank you for letting me be myself again. Sly and the Family Stone here with Ted Yates. And just before that, the Beatles, Hello, Goodbye. It was released in late 1967. And it was on this date, August 27th of 1967, that the Beatles said goodbye to their manager, Brian Epstein, who died of an accidental overdose of barbiturates mixed with brandy. Brian Epstein, their manager. Coming up right now.

0: The greatest hits of all time. Good morning, I'm Chad Yates with Hearts and Barracuda. And before that, John Travolta and Olivia Newton-John from Greece, Summer Nights. Hey, how about this? Summer Night, Saturday night, September 12th. We have a great Grand Freebie Friday prize for you tomorrow. The Grand Freebie Friday, you'll have a chance to experience Make It Big, a George Michael tribute, Saturday, September 12th at the beautiful Sanderson Center in Brantford. And the first person to win with Trevor Stoico on the Grand Morning Show tomorrow morning also gets $100 in Lotto Max tickets. All part of another summer of peace, love, and music on 92.9 The Grand. Freebie Friday, tomorrow. And on Saturday, how about this? Junior Optimists have a big yard sale. Yes, it'll take place at the hall right outdoors there at 101 Main Street East in Dunnville. And they'll have gently used clothing, books, toys, housewares, and more. Get there early for the best selection. And please help them. It's a great fundraiser for them. Just ahead, Wild World is an understatement these days. Imagine it in 1971 when the world was less wild. The original song is yours next here on 92.9 The Grand.
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13: A chance of rain this afternoon. Otherwise, some sunshine in Haldeman today with a high of 26, humidex of 32. Still a chance of showers tonight with a low of 14. Some sunshine tomorrow with a high of 24. Staying sunny Saturday with a high of 24 and cloudy Sunday with a high of 26.

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The greatest hits of all time, Elvis Presley. Let me be your teddy bear. Here with Ted Yates on your Thursday. Imagine this. The Beatles met Elvis Presley at his Bel Air, California home on this date back in 1965. Apparently, there were some awkward moments. The Beatles were in awe of Elvis. And unfortunately, there's no recording of any of the events that happened that day. Coming up. This is one of the best recordings from the Dirty Dancing film with Bill Medley and Jennifer Warnes.

0: greatest hits of all time in another summer of peace, love, and music. Gordon Lightfoot here with Tad Yates. The circle is small. How about a big? How about a big walk? We know that owning a dog is good for your health. We've heard that many times before. A new study by Science Blog reveals that dog owners have a 31% lower risk of death from cardiovascular causes than non-dog owners. Other findings? 24% of dog owners are less likely to die from any cause of death than non-dog owners, and 42% of people walk their dog during a typical week. I don't own a dog, but I walk with dog owners, which I guess is almost just as good. It's a great day to get out, take a walk, enjoy the sunshine, enjoy the nature, enjoy the day in the summertime. Coming up, I have Rod Stewart, who recently had some heart issues and canceled his tours for the rest of the year, but back in 2027. Rod Stewart and Barry White, back to back, and both with songs that start with the word "you're" in the title. For you, next.
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4: The Grand. Mix of sun and cloud with a chance of showers this afternoon. High of 26, humidex of 32. Still a chance of rain tonight with a low of 14. Tomorrow, a mix of sun and cloud with a high of 24. And then sunny Saturday, also 24, and cloudy Sunday with a high of 26.

greatest hits of all time. Gino Vannelli, a great Canadian singer-songwriter who also mentions a Canadian city in that song, Montreal. I just want to stop. Hey, I just want to go, go, go. Good morning, I'm Chad Yates. Coming up in a few minutes from now, my tune teaser. Also, what's happening locally, both before the noon news.

0: The greatest hits of all time. Good morning, I'm Chad Yates with Carly Simon. Nobody does it better. From the James Bond film, The Spy Who Loved Me. They're still looking for the next James Bond. I think they've narrowed it down to about six actors, and they'll be announcing the winner soon. I'll be announcing the answer to my tune teaser after 12 noon. In the meantime, please take a look and see if you can give me the answer. What do these five Rolling Stones hits all have in common? So it's all about the Rolling Stones. Here they are. Number one, the songs by the Rolling Stones, Paint It Black. Two, Mother's Little Helper. Three, As Tears Go By. Four, 19th Nervous Breakdown. And five, Have You Seen Your Mother, Baby? So what do these five Rolling Stones songs all have in common? Please give me your answer on our Facebook page right now. And while you're there, please check out my featured songs from the summer months. Today, it's Hold Your Head Up by Argent from the summer of 1972. You can watch original footage from back then of them performing it. And please read my 10-minute of trivia while you're there. Just ahead next, the Spinners with their great remake of a 1966 Four Seasons hit. 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
1: 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I'm Matt Wilson. 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
6: Grand, radar weather. There is a chance of rain this afternoon. Otherwise, some sunshine in Haldeman today with a high of 26, humidex of 32. Still a chance of showers tonight with a low of 14. Some sunshine tomorrow with a high of 24. Staying sunny Saturday with a high of 24. And cloudy Sunday with a high of 26.

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2: Good afternoon, it's 12 o'clock. I'm Laura Hampshire. This is 92.9 The Grand News for John's Interiors. Here's what's making news this hour. The Federal Internal Trade Minister says the U.S. has confirmed that our country's protections of language and culture won't be the subject of future trade discussions. Dominic LeBlanc says Canada looks forward to further constructive U.S. clarifications, which would create the possibility of a mutually beneficial trade agreement that respects Canadian sovereignty. The U.S. Trade Representative insists he didn't make last-minute changes to the deal. A Hamilton-born NHL prospect is in hospital. Stoney Creek's Matthew Mayich collapsed during an outdoor exercise last week. The 21-year-old defenseman and St. Louis Blues prospect transferred to Arizona State in the spring. The OHL says its thoughts are with Matthew, his parents, John and Christina, and the entire Mayich family. The Hagersville Water Depot will not be temporarily closed today. Water main repairs, which were supposed to be conducted on Concession 12 in Walpole, have been rescheduled at the last minute. The work will now take place next Wednesday. Farmers in Haldimand can cut energy costs by installing a shelter belt. A farmstead shelter belt is a row of trees that does several jobs at once. It blocks wind, slows drifting snow, shades livestock, and keeps sediment out of farmyards and laneways. Grand River Conservation Area staff can help plan a shelter belt that fits your operation and find funding to support it. A former trainer from Marineland says he is sad to hear about the passing of one of its belugas after being relocated to an aquarium in Chicago. However, Phil Demers says the reality is the beluga whales are so compromised from the failing life support system at Marineland that their recovery will be a challenge. He says many of them are permanently damaged. With less than 2 months until the municipal election, do you know which ward you're in? A new 7th ward has been added to Haldimand as a result of a review. Look up your address on haldimandvotes.ca to confirm your ward and your candidates. In sports, the Blue Jays will close out their series against the Royals and hope to win the rubber match tonight. The Hamilton Cardinals visit the Jackfish. In the NFL preseason, it's the Bills versus the Steelers, the Patriots facing the Browns, the 49ers taking on the Raiders, and the Rams playing the Chargers in the late game. Weather is next.
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2: 92.9 The Grand, radar weather. A mix of sun and cloud with a chance of showers this afternoon. A high of 26, humidex of 32. Still a chance of rain tonight with a low of 14. Tomorrow, a mix of sun and cloud with a high of 24. And then sunny Saturday, also 24. And cloudy Sunday with a high of 26.

the greatest hits of all time, Neil Young, Four Strong Winds, his great remake of the Ian and Sylvia song, featuring harmony vocals by Nicolette Larson. Good afternoon, I'm Tad Yates. It's all about one band and the answer to that and my tune teaser coming up in just a few minutes from now. But right now, let's go back. Remember back in the days, you look at the TV guide because that was the only way to find out what was on TV. And the new fall shows were announced about this time of the year. And in 1966, this one made its debut and celebrating its 60th anniversary.

0: greatest hits of all time, the Cooper Brothers, here with Chad Yates. I'll know her when I see her. Hey, did you see my tune teaser, which I posted on our Facebook page today? Something a little different. What do these five Rolling Stones hits all have in common? Well, the answer is these Rolling Stones singles were all new in 1966 and celebrating their 60th anniversary this year. Here they are. Number one, Paint It Black. 2, Mother's Little Helper. 3, As Tears Go By. 4, 19th Nervous Breakdown. And 5, Have You Seen Your Mother, Baby? So these Rolling Stones singles were all new in 1966 and celebrating their 60th anniversary this year. Watch for my next tune teaser on our Facebook page tomorrow morning, please. Coming up next, the Bob Seger 70s classic, which includes the words, "She took his hand and she led him along the golden beach." What's that song? Find out in just a moment.
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8: 92.9 The Grand, radar weather. A mix of sun and cloud with a chance of showers this afternoon. A high of 26, humidex of 32. Still a chance of rain tonight with a low of 14. Tomorrow, a mix of sun and cloud with a high of 24. And then sunny Saturday, also 24. And cloudy Sunday with a high of 26.

Hits of all time, Canadian band Prism with Virginia. Good afternoon, I'm Tad Yates. Posted this on our Facebook page for you today. Name a song about an animal. Yeah, please think about that. Name a song about an animal. All right, now we're going down under with Men at Work.

0: The greatest hits of all time. Good afternoon. I'm Ted Yates with Steve Miller Band. Take the money and run. And take your appetite to the Selkirk Centennial Community Hall for their spaghetti dinner later today. It happens the last Thursday of every month at the Centennial Community Hall from about 5 until 6:45. And takeout is also available. That's at 34 Main Street West in Selkirk later today for the big spaghetti dinner. And Saturday, the monthly garage sale is held at the Cayuga Food Bank from 9 a.m. till noon, and that's at 8 McKay Street West in Cayuga, Saturday morning for their garage sale. And today's your last day to get on this grand freebie. From glam rock to chart-topping ballads, the British Legend Show is a tribute to four of Britain's most iconic artists, David Bowie, Rod Stewart, Paul McCartney, and Adele, in support of Interval House of Hamilton, Thursday, September 10th at the McIntyre Performing Arts Center. 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Just ahead next, classic hits by two legendary Pauls. Yeah, two legendary Pauls. One Canadian, one British. 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
5: 92.9 The Grand, radar weather.
6: There is a chance of rain this afternoon. Otherwise, some sunshine in Haldimand today with a high of 26, humidex of 32. Still a chance of showers tonight with a low of 14. Some sunshine tomorrow with a high of 24. Staying sunny Saturday with a high of 24 and cloudy Sunday with a high of 26.

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The greatest hits of all time. What a classic. From the summer of 67, A Whiter Shade of Pale by Procol Harum, featuring the distinctive voice of Gary Brooker on lead vocals. That song was based on a classical piece, Sleepers Awake, written by Johann Sebastian Bach. Good afternoon. I'm Ted Yates, and another summer of peace, love, and music.

0: greatest hits of all time with the Guess Who, and probably their most unique song. Nothing sounded like that by them before or after. Follow Your Daughter Home. And just before that, Listen to the Music, the debut hit from the Doobie Brothers back in 1972. Good afternoon, I'm Tad Yates. Rock and Ray Michaels will be here to entertain you right after 2 o'clock, and then Gary Chittum joins you tonight beginning at 6. Friday night, it's the Beach Party with Daryl McLean, and that's always fun to listen to. He plays some songs you haven't heard in a while, too, so listen in for that, along with requests and dedications. The Beach Party, Friday and Saturday nights, 8 till midnight, right here. Coming up, back in the 60s, the Four Seasons had one hit right after another. And Frankie Valli, during that time, had his first solo hit. It was a big one, a classic one from 1967. And I'll play it right after McFadden and Whitehead's only hit. Next.
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12: Of sun and cloud with a chance of showers this afternoon. A high of 26, humid X of 32. Still a chance of rain tonight with a low of 14. Tomorrow, a mix of sun and cloud with a high of 24, and then sunny Saturday, also 24, and cloudy Sunday with a high of 26.

greatest hits of all time, Red Ryder with Tom Cochran and White Hot. 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Good afternoon. I'm Ted Yates. A couple of days ago on my tune teaser, I featured songs by music artists with country in the title. John Denver had two of them. Thank God I'm a country boy. And this one, Take Me Home, Country Roads.

0: devil, you.
1: The greatest hits of all time. Good afternoon. It's the Stampeders, Devil U. And just before that, Boz Scaggs, Lido Shuffle. I got to shuffle out of here now. Make room for Rockin' Ray Michaels in here next to entertain you throughout your Thursday afternoon. And then Gary Chittum, Georgia Tonight at 6. I'm Chad Yates, and I'll talk to you tomorrow morning after Trevor Stoico, the one-of-a-kind Trevor Stoico on the Grand Morning Show. And be listening to Trevor tomorrow morning. It's Grand Freebie Friday, your chance to experience Make It Big, a George Michael tribute, Saturday, September 12th at the Sanderson Center in Brantford. And the first person to win with Trevor on the Grand Morning Show also gets $100 in Lottomax tickets. Yeah, all part of another summer of peace, love, and music. And please give me your answer to my posting on our Facebook page today. Name a song about an animal. Please think about that. We'll go over some of the answers shortly after 9 tomorrow morning here on 92.9 The Grand. Have a grand day with us.
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9: There is a chance of rain this afternoon. Otherwise, some sunshine in Haldimand today with a high of 26, humidex of 32. Still a chance of showers tonight with a low of 14. Some sunshine tomorrow with a high of 24. Staying sunny Saturday with a high of 24. And cloudy Sunday with a high of 26.

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14: On this Thursday afternoon, oh, Stephen, just because.
15: Yes, sir.
14: Exactly. I'd really like to see you tonight. Love to see you tonight. Just because. Yeah.

0: Greatest hits of all time, Ian Thomas, Painted Ladies on the Road Show with Rock and Ray on this Thursday afternoon. It is National Just Because Day. So if you did something today, why'd you do it? Just because. Yeah, you know what I mean, Steve? You've done that a few times today.
1: Yes, sir.
0: Just because.
1: Yes, sir.
0: Exactly. All right, so it's that day where you can't be questioned. Okay, it's you did it? Just because. Hey, listen, tomorrow night, Bryan Adams at the TD Coliseum. It's going to be awesome. Bryan Adams rocks, man. You want to catch that if you can. Good luck tomorrow night at the TD Coliseum. All right, Stephen, if you're all ready to go.
1: I'm ready, sir.
0: It's time to bring you the Thursday spin of the day. So why don't we get to it right away?
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0: Now, I should mention this as well, too, before we bring you the spin. Gas prices on the rise tonight, 3 cents a liter. Diesel going up 1 cent. Tonight at midnight, 3 cent increase tonight. So get your gas this afternoon. All right, Steve, if you want to roll it, here it is. First time for you, first time for me. Good luck, everyone. Listen up. Holy. All right, I got to hear that again. But that's a tough one today, Stephen. All right, good luck, everybody. If you think you know what it was, or maybe you got to hear it again, get your answer on the Facebook page. Don't wait if you think you know what it was. So take a guess, you know, and good luck at 10 to 5.
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0: Rock and Ray's radar weather forecast. We have mainly cloudy skies this afternoon. A little bit of sun peeking through here and there. It wasn't too bad coming into the station, believe you me, this afternoon. I noticed a lot of sunshine, but partly cloudy tonight. Chance of a shower down to 14 degrees. That's what Environment Canada says. We've got sun and cloud for your Friday. High of 24. Humidex will feel like 26. Right now, 25 degrees in Hamilton. 25 in Caledonia. 27 degrees in Grimsby.

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afternoon to you. It is 2:36 with Rock and Ray. Man, Labor Day is soon approaching. You know, when you think about it, it's like the time is just flying by. Summer temperatures still with us, so embrace them, love them, because soon we'll be saying, yeah, it's a chilly morning. So, you know what I'm saying? Yeah, so enjoy as much as you can. All right, now it's time for another spin of the day with Rock and Ray. So let's go to Stephen right now. You all set to go there, brother? All right, got the nod. So here it is. Listen carefully. There it is. Take it to the Facebook page. I think I know this one, too. I'm getting a feeling on this one. So if you think you know what it is, take it to the Facebook page right now. And good luck at 10 to 5 with Rockin', right? All right, here's another fine tune with the Stones. That Beast of Burden. Rare Stone song from the 70s. On the Worldwide Rockin' Ray Michaels Roadshow.

0: Greatest hits of all time on the Rojo this Thursday afternoon with Rock and Ray. It's time for another spin of the day as we get closer towards the impossible question. Brought to you by our friends at Tease Hairstyle and Gibson Moore. Yes, the impossible question. Got a good one for you today. I never knew this, but you'll find out coming up at 3:20 what the question is. And please, we remind you, don't Google or search the answer. Just whatever comes to mind first. That's all coming away 3:20 here on the Worldwide Rock and Ray Michaels Rojo. Right now, another spin of the day. Quick hit sample. Stephen, roll it, please. Here it is. There it is. I think I know this one. And 10 to 5 in about 2 hours from now, we'll read all your guesses and we'll take them to the airwaves. So get your answer on the Facebook page now. Stand by. We've got the forecast coming up. We'll hear from the Eagles as well.
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0: Rockin' Rain's radar weather forecast. We have a partly cloudy sky this evening. There's a slight chance of a shower, down to 14 degrees overnight. Tomorrow, as I take you back into your weekend, we've got a mix of sun and cloud, high of 24. Right now, it's 27 in Beansville, 25 in Dunnville, and Grimsby sits at 27 degrees on the Worldwide Rockin' Rain Michaels Roadshow.

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wild thing, I think you move me. But I wanna know for sure.

Happy National Just Because Day today. Yes, you do things today just because. Anybody asks you, just say, just because. Right? Just saying. Stephen, you know, like, you didn't bring any coffee in today. Why not? And he says earlier, he said to me, just because. Okay. So we're going with that today. It's payday a couple of days from now, Stephen, so just be careful. I may just say I forgot to pay it just because. All right, so let's get that spin of the day in right now. Listen carefully. Here it is. Good luck, everyone. There it is. I'm pretty sure I know this one today, so I will be posting that or telling you about it at 10 to 5 as I read all your answers. So good luck. Get your answer on the Facebook page. Coming up soon, we have the impossible question of the day. 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

0: greatest hits of all time with Prism, Young and Restless on the Roadshow with Rock and Ray. Good afternoon. It is 3:20 now on the drive. That's right. And it's time for the impossible question brought to you by our friends at Cheese Hairstyle and Gifts and More, Royal Sleepwear fans on the Star Camp, and those of you listening around the world on any listening device, actually around the universe. All right. So think, because there's always aliens tuning in. I know there is. It's just me. Just don't worry about me. But that's what I think. Anyway. All right. And our all-star guest today is the beautiful Avrielle. Give her a like, won't you, please, on the Facebook page. Stephen, it's time to roll it.
1: And now.
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0: On this National Just Because Day today, here's the impossible question. Please do not Google or search the answer. Whatever comes to mind first, okay? It's a tough one today, I will say that. The average person does this 30 times in 24 hours. What is it? My star lines are open. Would love to hear from you. 1-866-929-2556. Or you can post on the Facebook page. Good luck.
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0: Partly cloudy tonight. We got a slight chance of a shower. Down to 14 degrees. Tomorrow, freaky freebie Friday as I take you into your weekend. Sun and cloud, high of 24. Humidex will feel like 26. Currently, it's 25 in Hamilton. 25 in Cayuga, 27 degrees in Grimsby. The real feel with the Humidex this afternoon, 31 degrees. My impossible question brought to you by G's Hairstyle and Gifts and More. The average person does this 30 times in 24 hours. What is it? 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

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Get your answer into What's the Impossible Question, brought to you by our friends at G's Hairstyling, Gifts, and More, 25 Cayuga Street North in downtown Cayuga. George Michael now on the road, Joe.

0: me, baby, all night long. That is Steppenwolf on the Road Show with Rockin' Ray Michaels, and a good afternoon to you. It is now 3:48, time for the impossible answer.
1: And now. It's time for Tabloid Trash.
0: All right, so the question went like this today. The average person does this 30 times in 24 hours, and I asked you, what is it? So we're going to go to the Facebook page this afternoon, and let's start off. Let's see here. Steve said, counts regrets. Okay. Crystal said, check the time. Mary Ellen says, if you're me, then it's look in the fridge. Lisa said, agree with something. Ryan says, get up from sitting or laying. Thunder says, listening to the radio station, the Mighty Station. Awesome, awesome. Thank you so much, Thunder. George says, change their mind. Maurice said, stand up, sit down. Alice said, sit down and get up. Drew says, use the F-bomb. Tracy says, cough. Anthony says, check out the weather. Patty Ann says, go to the bathroom. And Graham said, sent a text. All right, so those are the answers we have. All right, so let's find out what the actual the actual answer is this afternoon. Thank you, Stephen. All right. The average person does this 30 times in 24 hours. What is it? The answer is changes sleeping positions. Changes sleeping positions 24 hours a day. You do it 30 times in that 24 hours. Change your sleeping positions. Thank you, everyone. We'll do it again tomorrow. 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
0: Rock and Ray's radar weather. We get some cloud this evening. Slight chance of a shower, down to 14 degrees. Tomorrow, freaky freebie Friday. We get sun. We get a little cloud. High of 25, humidex 27. Right now, 25 degrees in Dunnville. Beamsville and Grimsby both sitting at 27 degrees on the worldwide Rock and Ray Michaels Roadshow.

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2: Good afternoon. It's 4 o'clock. I'm John Lodge, and this is 92.9 The Grand News. Making news this hour, the federal minister in charge of U.S. trade is reporting some progress in Ottawa's talks with Washington. Dominic LeBlanc says the American side won't be taking aim at Canadian culture or language. He says U.S. officials have confirmed that position. On social media, LeBlanc says he's looking forward to more clarifications from U.S. negotiators. Donald Trump is signing an executive order to change the name of Lake Ontario to Lake America. The Geographical Names Board of Canada approves names here, so that means Canada does not have to recognize name changes made by other countries. Well, the government is also defending their decision to backtrack on some counter tariffs. Canada's finance minister says the decision to back down from tariffs on U.S. seafood was the right thing to do. That would have been the first attack on that industry. Officials have justified the move by saying it protects against broader economic harms. A Dunnville man is facing charges for not complying with his release order. The OPP arrested him on Monday. Along with charges for breaking his probation, he was also charged for possession of property obtained by crime and drug trafficking. Well, Ontario is facing a constitutional challenge over the new bail system. The province says it's keeping violent repeat offenders off the streets by forcing them to pay bail within 2 days. But the Canadian Civil Liberties Association says that goes too far. They argue some accused criminals will be forced to stay in jail just because they can't afford to pay. And farmers in Haldimand can cut energy costs by installing a shelter belt. A farmstead shelter belt is a row of trees that does several jobs at once. It blocks wind, slows drifting snow, shades livestock, and keeps sediment out of farmyards and laneways. Grand River Conservation Area staff can help plan and find funding for a shelter belt that fits your operation. Spencer Arrighetti gets the start for the Blue Jays tonight in the rubber match with the Royals. Mississauga's Bianca Andreescu is back in action as qualifying continues at the U.S. Open, and there are four Canadians in the field at the LPGA's FM Championship. Weather is next.
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6: Rock and Rain's radar weather forecast. We've got partly cloudy skies this evening. There is a slight chance of a shower. Tomorrow we've got sun and cloud, high of 25, humidex 27. Currently it is 25 degrees in Caledonia, 25 in Hamilton. Grimsby, 27 degrees. It's 4:04 on the worldwide Rock and Ray Michaels Roadshow.
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0: And it is 4:18 on the drive home this Thursday afternoon with Rock and Ray. Coming up tomorrow night, Brian Adams at the TD Coliseum. He'll be rocking it out. It's going to be an awesome show. Hopefully you'll get a chance to get down there and get yourself some tickets and see the show. Be awesome concert. All right, 4:19 now with Rock and Ray. Time for another spin of the day. You all good there, brother?
1: Yes, sir.
0: All right, so we're going to get another spin going. Listen very carefully. We are a half hour away from identifying today's spin of the day. I'll tell you what I think it is coming up at 10 to 5. In the meantime, here is your quick hit sample. Listen up. There it is. Get your answer on the Facebook page right now. I think I know this one today, too. So, yeah, you know, hopefully you get it correct. Because if you do, you take home the bragging rights. Good luck.
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0: Rock and Ray's radar weather forecast. We got a partly cloudy sky this evening. There's a slight chance of showers, down to 14 degrees. Tomorrow, Freaky Freebie Friday will bring you a mix of sun and cloud as I take you into your weekend with a high of 25. Humidex will feel like 27. Right now in Cayuga, it is 25 degrees. 27, Grimsby, St. Catharines sitting at 28 degrees this afternoon. Here on the Worldwide Rock and Ray Michaels Roadshow, the real feel with the Humidex, 31 degrees with the sweet.

0: day.
1: All right, it is 4:30 on the drive home this Thursday afternoon. National Just Because Day today. Yeah, you did something just because. All right, so it's 4:30 on the drive home this Thursday afternoon. National Just Because Day today. Yeah.

On the Road Show with Rock and Rain. Good afternoon, 4:36. That was Jackson Hawk on this National Just Because Day. And time now for your final spin of the afternoon. We're going to bring it to you right now. So good luck, everyone. And hopefully you get your answer on the Facebook page. Don't wait, because we miss answers. If you wait too long, we miss your answer. So get it up there as soon as possible. In the meantime, Stephen, if you're all set to go, here is your final quick hit sample. Listen up. There it is. Take that to the Facebook page right now, and good luck coming your way. 10 to 5 here on the Worldwide Rock and Ray Michaels Roadshow. I'm so excited. I think I got this one today. And I'll tell you what I think of this 10 to 5. All right, so good luck, everyone. Get your answer on the Facebook page now. Hopefully you get to take home the bragging rights. Here's George Harrison on the Roadshow.

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0: hits of all time. Love that tune. April Wine, Roller from 79. Cyndi Lauper and George Harrison in our set. My Sweet Lord, good afternoon, 449. Coming up next, we're wishing you all the bragging rights. We're going to find out if anybody gets it correct today. Tough one on the go, but we'll find out. Coming up in 2 minutes, stand by.
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0: Rockin' Rays, radar weather, partly cloudy this evening. There is a slight chance of a shower, down to 14 degrees. Tomorrow, sun and cloud to wind down the week on your Friday with a high of 25. Saturday, sunshine, 26. Sunday, sun and cloud, 26 again. Right now, it is 26 degrees in West Lincoln, 26 in Grimsby. Dunnville, 25 degrees. 4:51 on the road, Joe. It's that time of the day. 92.9 The Grid. All right, so let's go to the Facebook page now, find out what you had to say and think it is for the spin of the day. Riley says, Jailhouse Rock by Elvis. Shirley, Only You, The Platters. Matthew, Heat of the Moment, Asia. John says, Loverboy, Everybody's Working for the Weekend. Stacy, Baby, I Love You, Andy Kim. Nikki says, Living Thing by ELO. Kathy says, I Love Rock and Roll, Joan Jett. Mary Lynn said, Little Boo Thang, Paul Russell. Sarah, Gypsy Road by Cinderella. My buddy Justin down in Beamsville says Revolution by the Beatles. Heather says Bruce Springsteen, Dancing in the Dark. Ted said Bruce Springsteen, Dancing in the Dark. All right, Stephen, if you're all ready to go.
14: I'm ready, sir.
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0: My guess is the Beatles and A Hard Day's Night. That's my guess. Stephen Rowland, here is the spin of the day. It is Journey, Wheel in the Sky. Wow. All right. Good one. Good call, brother.
14: Yes, sir.
0: All right. Thank you, everyone, for your answers. There you have it. Remember, we always remind you, get your answers in early so we don't miss anyone. Please. Here's Journey and Wheel in the Sky, today's worldwide spin of the day with Rock and Ray.

And we thank you once again for getting your answers in for the spin of the day. No one got the bragging rights today, but we will try again tomorrow, just after 2, Rock and Ray's Worldwide Spin of the Day. Thank you, everyone. We so much appreciate you guys every afternoon. Chilliwack taking us up to news and Lonesome Mary on the Road Show.

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1: Good afternoon. It's 5 o'clock. I'm John Lodge, and this is 92.9 The Grand News for Dirt Depot and Bruce's Bins. Making news this hour, the U.S. seems to be backing away from one of Ottawa's sticking points in their trade talks. Officials say Canada's protections on language and culture won't be threatened by Washington. America's trade representative says that was never a deal breaker on their end, but the feds have signaled there's more work ahead. The Canada-U.S. trade minister says he's looking forward to more constructive clarifications. First, it was the Gulf of Mexico. Now Donald Trump is signing an order to change the name of Lake Ontario to Lake America. One of Trump's first moves after his inauguration was signing an order to change the name of the Gulf of Mexico. However, the U.S. is the only country that calls it that. Canada does not have to recognize name changes made by other countries. Officials still aren't saying much about their decision to pull a 180 on certain retaliatory tariffs. The feds have quickly reversed course on plans for a 25% tariff on seafood. The finance minister is only saying it was, quote, the right thing to do in the interest of Canadians. He didn't get into specifics, but said Ottawa was responding to domestic concerns. Well, the OPP are charging a man from Dunnville. It comes after he failed to comply with his release order, along with his previous charges for possession of property obtained by crime and drug trafficking. He's now facing charges for breaching his probation. A deep partial lunar eclipse will be visible overnight into tomorrow, with about 96% of the moon expected to pass into the Earth's shadow. The partial phase will last more than 3 hours, beginning at 9:23 p.m. and peaking around midnight in Ontario. It will be the final lunar eclipse of the year. And with the winter months quickly approaching, Haldimand farmers may want to think about planting shelter belts. The Grand River Conservation Authority say they can help you find funding and plan where to put one. Well, the Jays are looking to get back on track and claim another series. Toronto wraps up their 3-game set with the Royals tonight. Qualifying at the U.S. Open continues today, and the LPGA's FM Championship is underway, and there are 4 Canadians in the field. Weather is next.
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3: Rock and Rain's radar weather forecast for this evening. Partly cloudy skies, chance of a shower, and a low down of 14 degrees. Tomorrow, we've got sun and cloud, high of 25. Into Saturday, more sunshine, 26. Sunday, sun and cloud, 26. Right now, it's 24 degrees in Hamilton, 24 in Caledonia, 26 degrees in Grimsby. 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

Oh, yes, you could have had her home. 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
1: Just a reminder, if you're on the way home this afternoon, you may want to top up your tanks. Gas on the rise, 3 cents a liter tonight at midnight.

0: It is the Roadshow with Rock and Ray, Roxy Roller, Sweeney Todd, The Stone, Fleetwood Mac, and Looking Glass before that. Kicking off the set on this Thursday afternoon on the drive home with Rock and Ray. Gas prices on the rise tonight, 3 cents a liter. Not a big deal, but if you got a big tank, it is a big deal. So you might want to top up. Diesel is going up 1 cent at midnight tonight. So there you have it. Diesel, one of the most expensive fuels nowadays. It used to be the cheapest. Now it's the most expensive. So you may want to top up your tanks before midnight tonight. Coming up at 5:30, must be true if you heard it on the radio, Scotty B's Not Headline News. And we're going to hear about the State Fair Mom Calling Competition. That's coming your way. Then something really, I think it's kind of creepy, but we will hear about it. Ozzy Osbourne. I'll tell you more coming your way at 5:30 here on the Worldwide Rockin' Ray Michaels Roadshow.
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0: Rock and Ray's radar weather. We got a little cloud this evening and a chance of a shower as well. Down to 14 degrees tomorrow. Freaky Freebie Friday. Sun and cloud. High of 25 Saturday. Sunny at 26 Sunday. Sun and cloud 26 right now. 24 degrees in Caledonia. We got 24 in Hamilton. Grimsby, 26 degrees.

0: Greatest hits of all time with the Hughes Corporation to rock boat. Love that tune. That's a great tune, man, on the way home. You know, just tapping your hands on the wheel this afternoon and, you know, try to make it home safely, and that's the important thing. You may want to top up your tanks as well, too. As I said earlier, gas prices on the rise, 3 cents a liter tonight. At midnight, diesel going up 1 cent. All right, it is 5:28. It's time for that fun, entertaining feature we call...
1: It must be true, because I heard it on the radio. 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
0: Over to Scotty B.
2: This is not headline news. Dolly Parton recorded a secret song that won't be released for another 20 years. Meaning when it does come out, it'll probably have to compete with the next Guns N' Roses album. Meta has agreed to restrict access to children and teenagers on Facebook, Instagram, Threads, and WhatsApp. A story so big, it's all the children and teenagers are talking about on TikTok. Amazon expanded drone delivery to 500 cities. So if Doritos fall from the sky and you didn't just smoke strong weed, your city's one of them. And Eddie Murphy's son launched his stand-up career. See him tonight at Catch a Rising Nepo. This is not headline news on the Rock and Ray Michaels Roadshow.
0: Thank you, Scotty B. All right, so listen to this. This is the State Fair Mom Calling Competition. Mom Calling Competition. Yeah, it's the kids. You ever see that one by Stewie there? Mama, mom, mama, mama, mama. Just saying. I like that one. Are we there yet? Are we there yet? All right, stop it. Ozzy Osbourne, Haunted House, has been added to Universal's Halloween Horror Nights. Listen to this.
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0: Ah, yes, something to look forward to. And just saying. And that's what we call...
1: It

As we push closer towards the weekend, top up your tanks, gas on the rise tonight. Who knows what happens tomorrow, going into the weekend, but you might want to do that tonight. Here's War Now and Why Can't We Be Friends on the Worldwide Rock and Ray Michaels, where everybody loves everybody here. Right, Stevie? Excellente.

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0: Greatest hits of all time, Earth, Wind, and Fire. Let's groove on the road show with Rock and Ray. Good afternoon, 5:47. 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
0: Big happy birthdays going out to Breaking Bad star Aaron Paul is 47 today. Cesar Millan is 57. Guitarist Alex Lifeson of Rush celebrating his 73rd today. Wrestler Sergeant Slaughter is 78. Barbara Bach, 80. And Tuesday Wells celebrating her 83rd today. Now it's time for the big ones. Local celebrity birthday shoutouts. Rockin' Ray's Retro Rockers. Boys, take it away. Local celebrities Paul David Anger celebrating today. My former drummer of the Retro Rockers, Steve Charco, celebrating. Janice Cotton, Rob Minshull, Cindy Robinson Faria, Wendy Zink Landry, Mike Edwards, Jeff Bodner, and my buddy Joseph Bielek celebrating today. So happy birthday to you guys. All the best to you. Enjoy it. And hopefully you can get out and get yourself some cheap gas before midnight tonight. That's part of a birthday gift. I'm just saying. Remember, if you got a birthday, you got something coming up, you want Rock and Ray to announce it, all you do is go to the website, email me the information, and we'll include you in celebrity birthday shoutouts.
2: Here's what's happening around town for Thursday, August 27th. 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
0: Rock and Rain's radar weather forecast. Partly cloudy this evening. Chances showers down to 14. Tomorrow, Friday, as they take you back into your weekend, we've got sun and cloud and a high of 25. Currently, Beamsville sitting at 25. It's 24 in Dunnsville. Grimsby, 25 degrees. Well, that is it for me. I'm out of fun. I got to run. Have yourself a super fine divine Thursday evening. Gary Chittum follows the news next at 6 o'clock, and I'll catch you tomorrow afternoon right after Ted Yates at 2 p.m. All right, Dino, you all set to go? All the Yeah, the Nino's all set to go. That's a good thing. And Stephen, if you could give me a hand.
7: Yes, sir.
0: Thank you very much. Up you go, girl, into the saddle. Away you go. All right, you guys have a great night, and I'll talk to you again tomorrow at 2 p.m. I'm Rockin' Ray Michaels, and you are number one to me. See you. We've got my bye.
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1: Good evening. It's 6 o'clock. I'm John Lodge, and this is 92.9 The Grand News. Making news this hour, the federal minister in charge of U.S. trade is reporting some progress in Ottawa's talks with Washington. Dominic LeBlanc says the American side won't be taking aim at Canadian culture or language. He says U.S. officials have confirmed that position. On social media, LeBlanc says he's looking forward to more clarifications from U.S. negotiators. Donald Trump is signing an executive order to change the name of Lake Ontario to Lake America. The Geographical Names Board of Canada approves names here, so that means Canada does not have to recognize name changes made by other countries. Well, the government is also defending their decision to backtrack on some counter tariffs. Canada's finance minister says the decision to back down from tariffs on U.S. seafood was the right thing to do. That would have been the first attack on that industry. Officials have justified the move by saying it protects against broader economic harms. A Dunnville man is facing charges for not complying with his release order. The OPP arrested him on Monday. Along with charges for breaking his probation, he was also charged for possession of property obtained by crime and drug trafficking. Well, Ontario is facing a constitutional challenge over the new bail system. The province says it's keeping violent repeat offenders off the streets by forcing them to pay bail within 2 days. But the Canadian Civil Liberties Association says that goes too far. They argue some accused criminals will be forced to stay in jail just because they can't afford to pay. And farmers in Haldimand can cut energy costs by installing a shelter belt. A farmstead shelter belt is a row of trees that does several jobs at once. It blocks wind, slows drifting snow, shades livestock, and keeps sediment out of farmyards and laneways. Grand River Conservation Area staff can help plan and find funding for a shelter belt that fits your operation. Spencer Arrighetti gets the start for the Blue Jays tonight in the rubber match with the Royals. Qualifying continues at the U.S. Open, and there are four Canadians in the field as the LPGA's FM Championship continues. Weather is next.
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3: 92.9 The Grand Radar Weather. Partly cloudy this evening, chance of showers down to 14 degrees. Tomorrow, sun cloud 25. Saturday, sunny and 26. Sunday, sun and cloud 26. I'm Rockin' Ray Michaels. Have a great Thursday evening. I'll talk to you tomorrow afternoon, just after 2 p.m. And don't forget, the worldwide spin of the day with Rockin' Ray.

Playing the greatest hits of all time, it is 92.9 The Grand. I'm Gary Chittum, and coming up tonight, we'll have a look at my question of the day. Then later on, some stuff I've seen on Facebook. Did you hear this in our silly stats? But right now, the poor guy is all by himself. It's Eric Carmen on The Grand.

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0: That is a five-man electrical band. I Am a Stranger here on 92.9 The Grand, playing the greatest hits of all time. I'm Gary Chittum. And my question of the day, it is up right now on our Grand Facebook page. And the question, we're going back to Saturday morning cartoons. I want to know from you today, which cartoon character from your youth was your favorite? We had a lot to choose from back then. I couldn't even name you one cartoon character from today. And probably because I don't watch cartoons, that's probably it. But you let me know, which cartoon character from your youth was your favorite? Yeah, you got a bowl of cereal, you sat there in front of the TV, probably black and white, wasn't it? Yeah, it was black and white. So let me know, what was your favorite cartoon character back in the day? Up in a moment, Elton John.
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Edward Bear, Masquerade, 92.9 The Grand, playing the greatest hits of all time. And tomorrow it is our Grand Freebie Friday. Your chance to experience Make It Big, a George Michael tribute. Saturday, September the 12th at the Sanderson Center in Brantford. 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

0: Stevie Wonder, Higher Ground, 92.9 The Grand, greatest hits of all time. And yes, we'll go to Cayuga on Saturday. 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

92.9 The Grand, playing the greatest hits of all time. Don't It Make My Brown Eyes Blue? That is Crystal Gayle. Coming up in a moment or two, we'll have a look at some stuff I've seen recently on Facebook, and I pass it on to you. But right now, it's the Capitals. It's Cool Jerk on 92.9 The Grand.

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0: That's really Coolidge 92.9 The Grand. Greatest hits of all time, and your love keeps lifting me higher. I'm Gary Chittum with a few things I've seen recently on Facebook. You know, someone posted this the other day. They said, one thing I'm passionate about is ruining a trip by being unable to sleep the night before. Man, I always have that problem. It's just like Christmas Eve. Can't get to sleep. You know, and then you're going on vacation. You want to be well rested and you can't get to sleep the night before. Also from Facebook, the microwave in my house has two settings. Still frozen or too hot to handle. And finally, from Facebook, someone posted this. Let's stop pretending that shucks isn't a swear word. Queen after this.
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0: 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Another one bites the dust. This is Queen.

That is true for Santa Maria. 92.9 The Grand, playing the greatest hits of all time. 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Right now, Paradise by the Dashboard Light. 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

man.

0: 92.9 The Grand, greatest hits of all time and rock and roll fantasy. That is Bad Company. Well, how about this? Outdoor movie night under the stars at Kinsman Park in Caledonia. It's coming up on Friday night from 7 to 10. 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Be sure to bring a lawn chair and a blanket and a blanket. I think one blanket is for the ground. The other blanket might be for you and the kids, okay? So, yeah, maybe a couple of blankets or three. It is Movie Night Under the Stars, Kinsman Park, Caledonia, Friday night, starting at 7 o'clock. Up in a moment, it'll be Paul Simon.
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0: 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He says there's 50, apparently, 50 ways to leave your lover. But he doesn't give us 50 in the song. He gives us, I think, three. That's it. Yeah, slip out the back, Jack, and those ones. It is 50 ways to leave your lover. It is Paul Simon on 92.9 The Grand.

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